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0: I leave, brush my teeth with a bottle of Jack.

bei Radio Regenbogen. Teddy Swims, Mr. Know-It-All. Oh, I wish I wasn't Mr. Know-It-All. 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